Don't watch that. Watch this. This is the heavy, heavy monster sound. The nuttiest sound around. So if you're coming off the street and you're beginning to feel the heat, well, listen, Buster, you better start to move your feet to the rockin'est, rock-steady beat of madness. One,

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What a difference a day made.

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So it's okay to be sick. It's okay, you're doing a good job. Now just pour yourself a beer.

So where do I go? Where do I go? Don't die young, not like Michael. My friend's a psycho, so I might go lie low. So where do I go? Where do I go? Foreign trips, she's wearing lycra. Where do we go?